From breaking stories to good news from next door, Discover Humboldt delivers. 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
7: The next barbecue and boogie with the Humboldt Museum is Thursday, beginning at 11:30. 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Tonight becoming cloudy with showers and a risk of a thunderstorm after midnight. The southeast wind at 30, gusting up to 50 kilometers per hour, low is 16. Tomorrow's showers ending in the morning, followed by a mix of sun and cloud, high at 25. Friday's sunny, high 26. Saturday's sunny, high 32. Sunday's sunny with a high of 34.
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5: Overnight showers with a low of 16. Today's showers ending in the morning, followed by a mix of sun and cloud, a high 25. Friday's sunny, high 26. Saturday's sunny, high 32. Sunday, sunny, the high of 34.
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Post Malone and Morgan Wallen, I had some help. 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Some sad news in the music world. Bonnie Tyler, the Welsh singer, known for hits like Total Eclipse of the Heart and It's a Heartache, has died at age 75. She unexpectedly passed away last night as she was dealing with an illness that she was being treated for in hospital. Of course, a great singer-songwriter and had spent lots of time on the Billboard Hot 100 after the 1983 release of this song, It's Total Eclipse of the Heart.

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0: 50 kilometers per hour in the afternoon, a high of 29. Saturday, a mix of sun and cloud, a 30% chance of showers, a high of 33. Sunday, sunny, a high of 36. Monday, sunny with a high of 30. Get the latest forecast at your fingertips. 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